0: 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Envíanos un correo a radiomatorral@gmail.com con tu propuesta.
1: All right, then, people at Wembley. I had to say that too. You know, we live in troubled times. Everybody's seen that in the news and all that, and blah, blah, blah, blah, blah, blah, blah. Everything we hear is bad. So, what I'm telling you, if you have loved ones, you know, girlfriends, boyfriends, wives, husbands, children, grandparents, dogs, cats, whatever, canary birds, or pit Martian, kiss while your lips are still red.

money and get advice. Ask for advice, get money twice. I'm from the dirty, but that Chico nice. Y'all call it a moment.

Here we are, town hall party, and we're mighty proud to be able to present our guest tonight. Because around this business, you meet an awful lot of folks who come and go. And here's a fellow that's been around for quite some time, and believe you me, he's going to stay there. With as much talent as he had, and the talent that surrounds him, and the great future that he's building for himself. On top of all that, he's a real nice guy in person. Let's welcome Johnny Cash to the Tennessee Fleet.